stuck, great luck. Give me some of that, sweet talk. I've been up all night, getting so blue. But here comes you to the rescue. How did you do it? I'm a dead lock.

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He loves me now. 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He loves me now. 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He holds me tight, then lets me go. 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

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Still trying to keep the smiling out of misery. No jokes talking to me and it's almost through. Keep the rhythm just motion. Can't tell you to see. That's me.